0: Of course, they were just here not too long ago. Goo Goo Dolls. What a great concert that was. Name. It's 93.9 The Mix. Also, in October, I'm really excited about this, the fourth annual Creepy Crawl, ladies and gentlemen. Coming up October 30th, please make sure that you mark your calendars and you're not late. We really want you to be a part of this because we have a mystery we're trying to solve. We're trying to figure out what happened to this ghostly radio station that keeps popping up randomly. There's no historical information about this whatsoever, but we did find some information that there was this radio station that happened that was used to be in downtown Rapid City, but then there was a fire in 1977, and then all information relating to that radio station has just been completely gone.
1: This is just crazy to me, man.
0: I know, and it keeps bleeding into our stations. We're like, what is that? So we're like trying to find out what's going on. Is this a ghostly presence that's bleeding through down during the Halloween season? Or is this just something else entirely? I don't know. We're going to find out, though. The Rapid City Creepy Crawl. You go to RapidCityCreepyCrawl.com with all the information. We're giving away $2,000 in Allegiant flight vouchers. We'll have a $500 Visa gift card for the best costume. And other great prizes from the bars, as well as a Halloween dance and drag show that's going to be at the 445. We got tickets for that. So a lot of fun stuff to be excited about, and also some creepy stuff.
1: Ooh.
0: The fourth annual Creepy Crawl, October 30th, starts at Murphy's at 6 p.m.
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7: From the Waring Sturgis Ford Weather Center, I'm meteorologist Ember Sky. Cloudy tonight with a chance of showers before 10 and a low near 50. Tuesday stays mostly cloudy, reaching 67. Another chance of showers.

0: Calvin Harris, Summer. Every time I would play that song back in the, when I was DJing, man, people would lose their minds. It's 93.9 The Mix. Monday Night Football tonight. Looking forward to see if the Rams can, you know, pull themselves back together after they got their butts handed to them in Australia for week one, you know, on Wednesday or Thursday the week before.
1: Uh-huh. I'm looking to see if I can get a win in this Pick'em's League, son. I think I'm the closest so far.
0: Yeah, so we got, let's see, let's check this out. Here we go. We got to pull it up because, yeah, it's the Giants and Rams. So this is kind of interesting to me. Like, I think the Giants are a good football team. They got a vibe to them. I mean, they're still very young. So, like, the Rams on paper should win this game, no problem. But I think that it's going to be real close, and I think the Giants might have a chance to win to this game.
1: Do you really feel that way?
0: I do, because...
1: Can you not feel that way just until I win this Pick'em's League this week?
0: Yeah, yeah, yeah. I might change my answer to the Rams, though, because I feel like it's the safe bet.
1: I'm going with the Rams for
0: so
1: that.
0: So I'm
1: going
0: to do that. But, like, Puka Nacua might not play. We don't know. And then, of course, you know, Matthew Stafford, is he going to play better than he did? Because that was not good. But they all had those issues with, you know, we're going to decide to fly to Australia the day before the game. Instead of when the 49ers were there for like 10 days, you know,
1: having
0: getting
1: a vacation,
0: getting acclimated to the heat and the time zone and blah, blah, blah. No, this is the Rams now. So let's see if they, and this was a team that people talked about, you know, that could win the Super Bowl this year. But then they lost Myles Garrett, their big guy that they you know, traded for in the offseason, you know, having knee surgery. So he's out. Aaron Donald might play. I don't know. We'll see. It's going to be an interesting game.
1: How do you think Isaiah Likely is going to do?
0: I think Isaiah Likely is going to do very, very well, sir.
1: Do you think he's going to get more than 3 points?

0: He should, yes.
1: On fantasy?
0: Yes.
1: That would make me sad.
0: Tune into the Monday Night Football game on ESPN.
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0: Tay McKay being greedy like always. 93.9 The Mix. All right. We have done it. We have passed it. We have accomplished what we have set our minds out to do, and that was to finish this radio show.
1: Yeah, we did it, man. I'm really excited about it. You know, I think we just put in our all, and then we were returned in favor with happiness and success.
0: Thank you. I appreciate that take on our what would have been probably subpar to Mark Houston, because he just thinks that he's better than anybody and everybody.
1: He told me in secret that he thinks that I'm almost as good as him.
0: What?
1: No, he never told me. Why would he say that? That'd be a super weird conversation for Mark to have with me.
0: Yeah. Also, congratulations to Zach Gibson. He works for our competitor, but he's a good friend of ours. Mm-hmm. And he won, or he didn't win, but he was voted the number one radio personality in the Black Hills.
1: Yep. Do you know who got second?
0: I don't know.
1: Brandon Jones.
0: Did he really?
1: Yeah.
0: Well, that's
1: so
0: rad.
1: Our own Brandon Jones, who actually works for our radio stations, got second.
0: I wasn't even nominated.
1: Me neither, dude. I don't think anyone knows I do radio yet, except for like the people that
0: you've been here for a year, dude.
1: Year and a half.
0: I've been doing radio for 12 years.
1: I'm not.
0: 13 years.
1: This isn't an ego strike for you, man. I'm not talking about that. I'm not saying I deserve more.
0: No, I know.
1: I'm just saying, I'm pretty sure no one, exactly. No one knows. It's been such a short time.
0: Nobody even thought about me. I'm kind of sad about it. But I am really happy for Zach, for sure.
1: Yeah,
0: I am, I wasn't even thought of.
1: You might have been. You go look on the thing.
0: I wasn't.
1: Brandon didn't know he was a part of it until he read today on accident that he was second.
0: I knew that Zach was on there, but I wasn't nominated, dude. Nobody thought about me. That's fine. Maybe
1: I thought
0: next
1: about
0: year.
1: You. I didn't even know that the Best of the Black Hills thing existed until today.
0: It's a real thing.
1: Because I don't really care about that.
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10: From the Waring Sturgis Ford Weather Center, I'm meteorologist Ember Sky. Cloudy tonight with a chance of showers before 10 and a low near 50. Tuesday stays mostly cloudy, reaching 67. Another chance of showers.

All right, that does it for us hanging out on a Monday afternoon. We'll be back tomorrow. Of course, one more day just without Mark Houston. He'll be back on Wednesday. Camila Cabello right here. It's Havana, 93.9 The Mix.

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1: 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It makes me happy.
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0: Here we go. Mario Courtney Lopez back in studio, back behind the mic. A lot of radio fun to get into, including a cool guest, actor and TV host Jonathan Bennett. He's going to be joining us with a scoop on the new season of Halloween Wars on the Food Network and more.
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1: All right, if you missed it over the weekend, you really missed out. Mario and Courtney Lopez here. 16th year for iHeartRadio Music Festival. Wow. I remember the first one. That's crazy.
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19: From the Waring Sturgis Ford Weather Center, I'm meteorologist Ember Sky. Cloudy tonight with a chance of showers before 10 and a low near 50. Tuesday stays mostly cloudy, reaching 67. Another chance of showers Tuesday night with lows around 57.
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0: Yo, I'm Mario Courtney Lopez, keeping the music coming at you as Cordo breaks down a few of the new things on TV and streaming.
1: Line of Fire on NBC and Peacock. Peter Krause and Hope Davis lead this new drama about a family of law enforcement agents spanning the FBI, Marshals, Secret Service, and DOJ, who get pulled into a deadly conspiracy while juggling personal and professional lines. It airs at 10 p.m. Eastern.
0: Ooh, I like it. Whole family's in on it.
1: That's right. The Voice, season 30 on NBC. Kelly Clarkson and Adam Levine are back, joined by new coaches Queen Latifah and Riley Green. The first of three nights kicks off at 8 p.m. Eastern, with a full premiere also streaming on Peacock the very next day.
0: Okay, Riley Green, a nice guy. He's killing it right there.
1: And Celebrity Name That Tune, season 6 on Fox. Robin Thicke takes over as band leader for the celebrity version of the classic game show, where stars race to name that tune. It starts at 8 p.m. Eastern, right alongside the Voice premiere.
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0: Y'all, Mario Lopez, and on this day in history, 1995, this became the biggest song in the country. Yeah, Fantasy by Mariah Carey. The remix featured Wu-Tang, which is one of the first times a pop artist collabed with a hip-hop artist on a mainstream track. So Mariah basically started a whole movement with that. Look at her.
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1: Alvaro Courtney Lopez, wasting no time. Getting right to a random question. What do you got, honey?
2: Okay, would you rather get $10,000 a month and you don't have to do anything ever, ever, or you get $100,000 a month and you must work 12 hours a day, Monday through Friday?
1: So this would be $100K a month in addition to what I'm already earning?
3: Yeah, I think so.
1: Okay, and then $10K to do absolutely nothing.
2: Mm-hmm.
1: I'll do the $100K a month for 12 hours a day.
2: You can't sit home and do absolutely nothing.
1: I'll do the 12 hours a day because I'm going to keep myself occupied in some capacity anyway for 12 hours. Might as well do it and get paid. It's nice to not do anything and get paid, but since I'm already going to be kind of probably busy anyway, then might as well get paid for it. 6 a.m. to 6 p.m. Boom. We're done.
2: That's a long day.
1: It's a long day.
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7: From the Waring Sturgis Ford Weather Center, I'm meteorologist Ember Sky. Cloudy tonight with a chance of showers before 10 and a low near 50. Tuesday stays mostly cloudy, reaching 67. Another chance of showers Tuesday night with lows around 57.
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0: 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Y'all, Mario Lopez. A bit of a warning in our Mario Music Minute this week. A recent Harvard Medical School study found that major new album releases are linked to a measurable spike in deadly car crashes. Oh, that's not good. Researchers looked at the 10 biggest streaming day albums from 2017 to 2022. Taylor Swift, Drake, Kendrick, Bad Bunny, Harry Styles. On those release days, U.S. music streams jumped about 43%. Traffic fatalities also rose 15% compared with the days immediately before and after. From an average of 121 deaths to 139, or roughly 18 extra deaths per release day. Now, it wasn't tied into drinking or anything like that, but instead to distraction. Unlocking a phone, maybe to hit your playlist. Scrolling, right? You want to get another track list going. Tapping songs behind the wheel. You know, no longer is drinking and driving the only thing you need to worry about with teens. You got to worry about stuff like this.
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1: You know what's wild, though? I think back to, like, when I first started driving, which was a long time ago, when we had CDs that we would have to have in the car. And I had a book of CDs. I'm, like, flipping through CDs.
0: Yeah, but I had... Yes.
1: You had the changer in the trunk, didn't you?
0: I had the changer in the trunk, so you could just do that. You could just do that. Yes, exactly.
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8: From the Waring Sturgis Ford Weather Center, I'm meteorologist Ember Sky. Cloudy tonight with a chance of showers before 10 and a low near 50. Tuesday stays mostly cloudy, reaching 67. Another chance of showers Tuesday night with lows around 57.
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1: This is On with Mario Lopez. Tonight
0: we go
1: all night
0: long. We go all night long. Let's go. Yeah, we are.
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0: It's some September 21st birthdays to celebrate shortly. Mario and Courtney Lopez here. First, any obscure holidays to recognize, honey?
1: I actually like this. It is Pause the World Day, which is a quiet call to just stop and breathe. Just take a moment.
0: Sometimes when I feel a little overwhelmed, I like to stop. Literally let out a big, deep breath and then just kind of go about it.
1: Yeah.
0: You're going 100 miles an hour sometimes. You may rush to make decisions you don't really want to make. Take a beat and take a moment for yourself and then make them.
1: This is what I've been saying for a long time. As I always say, practice the pause. And is that a joke?
2: The pause.
3: No, practice the pause.
1: You laughed.
3: No, I laughed because of the alliteration. I laugh at all alliteration.
1: But meaning take a moment.
0: Ironically,
1: stop and think.
0: We were talking about that in jiu-jitsu this morning because of my wrestling. I always like to go, go, go. But jiu-jitsu, it's like spurts. You do something and then you kind of wait, assess, figure it out, put pressure.
1: Figure your next move.
0: And then kind of go.
1: Mm-hmm.
0: Same thing. Wait, assess, and go. And it's a good way to go through life.
1: Yeah.
0: You kind of just got to think before you speak, before you act kind of thing.
3: Let's not forget those timeouts at Saved by the Bell either.
0: That's right.
1: True, they help. That was practice the pause before practice
3: yeah.
1: the pause.
0: Yes. 93.9 The Mix.

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1: I'm Mario Courtney Lopez. Time for celebrity birthdays.
0: Everyone's got the list. We're going to guess
1: the ages. Stephen King. Stephen King's got to be 84 years old.
2: 90.
3: 79.
2: Oh,
3: okay. 79. Okay. Bill Murray. Legend.
2: Bill Murray saw his shadow and again is 21.
0: That was a bad Groundhog Day reference. Bill Murray's got to be 76.
3: 76 is correct.
0: Look at that.
2: I actually was giving him a compliment, but you're rude.
3: Nichols' doppelganger, Luke.

0: Wilson.
1: Luke Wilson. Every time I see Luke Wilson, I think of Nichols.
2: Knuckles.
1: Luke, I'm going to say 54.
2: 56.
3: 55.
2: Oh, I almost said 55.
3: From the Fresh Prince of Bel-Air, and he loves to RV, Alfonso Ribeiro. And he's also on Dancing with the Stars or something.
1: 54.
2: 53.
3: 55. And finally, he likes to sing his own name.
2: Jason Derulo.
3: Jason
2: I don't even
3: Derulo.
2: Have the paper in front
1: that's
2: of me, and
1: guy.
2: I knew
1: that's
2: you knew
1: my
2: it.
1: My guy.
2: Jason is 34.
1: Hitting the fourth level, 40.
3: 37.
1: Okay.
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16: From the Waring Sturgis Ford Weather Center, I'm meteorologist Ember Sky. Cloudy tonight with a chance of showers before 10 and a low near 50. Tuesday stays mostly cloudy, reaching 67. Another chance of showers Tuesday night with lows around 57.
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0: two, one, let's go. This is the rhythm
1: of the night. Non-stop music. Oh,
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0: I'm Mario Courtney Lopez. Music rolls on after some quick buzz. I'm here at Kingstown. One of Taylor Sheridan's top shows is moving from Paramount Plus to Netflix in October. The series starring Jeremy Renner explores a community where the prison system drives the local economy. There's a lot of towns like that, actually, leading to a lot of conflict among law enforcement and political figures. Despite mixed reviews, the show has a strong audience following. It's Sheridan's highest rated TV creation. That's interesting. Four seasons available and a fifth on the way. Fans can catch the thriller on Netflix starting October 5th. We have really gotten into Lioness lately. Mm-hmm. We paused for a documentary, but then we're going to jump back into the seasons. I was reluctant to do anything outside of the Western space.
1: I told you.
0: Lioness was great, though.
1: It's amazing. Did you finish the first season?
0: Yes.
2: Yes. Yeah. We've only done the first season, but we haven't. Correct me if I'm wrong, because we watch so many shows. We have not watched this one.
0: We have not. That's why I bring it up. We're going to maybe have to give this one a shot.
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Yo, Mario Lopez, a few more songs, and we're going to fire up Zoom so we can chat with actor and TV host Jonathan Bennett. He's back for season 16 of Halloween Wars on Food Network. A whole bunch of other projects as well. Hang tight. 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
1: What's up, Ronald Mario Lopez? Joining me right now, actor and TV host, my man Jonathan Vinnie. What's going on, Jonathan?
2: Hello, Mario. Congratulations on wrapping Access Hollywood.
1: Thank you, my friend. Thank you, my friend. You were a guest on the show many times, and yeah. Always been a lot of fun. And we were just talking before we went on air here. I keep up with you on social, of course. You had the funniest post the other day. I was like, oh, nice little trip to Europe, and you were on a cruise line.
2: Yeah, it was a Carnival cruise, Firenze. They have an Italian-style ship, so we did a spoof where it's like, what if we took pictures and we took them close enough?
1: Right.
2: Where, because it's an Italian ship, it looks like we're in Italy, and then you pull back at the last slide, and it's we're on a Carnival cruise, not in Italy, but you can feel like you're in Italy if you take a Carnival cruise. Brilliant marketing, I must say.
1: Must agree, too. And I bet you a lot of people do that, too. All right, man, hang tight for us. Quick break, and we're going to come back with some more Jonathan.
0: More fun on the way. On with Mario Lopez.
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17: From the Waring Sturgis Ford Weather Center, I'm meteorologist Ember Sky. Cloudy tonight with a chance of showers before 10 and a low near 50. Tuesday stays mostly cloudy, reaching 67. Another chance of showers Tuesday night, with lows around 57.
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0: I'm Mario Lopez here, chatting with actor and TV host Jonathan Bennett. And congratulations, by the way, you are back to host the 16th season of Halloween Wars on Food Network. We've talked about this before. It sounds like so much fun. For those who may not be familiar with this competition show, break it down.
1: Sure. So Halloween Wars is back. We're back for season 16, and this season is called Back from the Dead. It's basically where we take the best pumpkin carvers, cake artists, and sugar makers in the world, and we put them head-to-head with two rounds of nail-biting competition. The displays that they make on this show are absolutely insane. What they can do with pumpkin, what they can do with cake, what they can do with sugar, and when you bring it all together, these displays are just absolutely out of this world. And what's so exciting about the season 16 is we have a bunch of all-star, like returning all-star pumpkin carvers and cake artists and sugar artists coming back. So everyone that's on this season has either won the show before or come close to winning the show before. And now they're all on teams together. So it's literally the best of the best of the best against each other in this field. And then we're throwing in some new twists where we have this do or die challenge where like, we might pull out just the pumpkin carvers of each team and be like, it's a carve off. You guys have to carve whatever we tell you to carve, and you have 10 minutes to do it. And the best one is going to get a huge advantage for their team for this next round. So we're also taking the teams and kind of isolating some of the players to see how well they stack up against each other. But the biggest thing I'm excited for, Mario, is I finally got a new wardrobe. I know. I have worn the same black suit for the past 16 seasons. Wow. And finally, they're letting me look as cool as Mario Lopez, and I get to wear a leather jacket.
0: Hey.
1: And that's the big news today, Mario.
0: That is tremendous news. All right, hang tight for me, man. A few more songs, and we're going to come back with some more Jonathan. 93.9 The Mix.

0: I'm Mario Lopez, chatting with actor and TV host Jonathan Bennett right now, talking Halloween Wars on Food Network. Now, I've seen some of the carvings. It's incredibly impressive and very cool. And I have a whole new level of respect for pumpkin carving because I had three kids. I try to carve. How people don't chop off fingers. And it's low-key. No, it's not low-key. It's high-key dangerous. It's really dangerous.
1: Because your kids, I mean, I know I see your kids on social and everything. You know, your kids are, they have a lot of energy. They have a lot of energy.
0: I try to help. I'm like, oh my God, I'm going to slice my finger off. This is like, it's a whole deal.
1: You want to know a Halloween Wars pro tip that not many people know when you're carving your pumpkins this season with the kids? When you do the candle, when you carve, normally you carve the top of the pumpkin out, pull it out, dip the stuff, put the candle in.
0: Right.
1: No, Mario, we're not doing that in 2026.
0: What do we do?
1: We're flipping the pumpkin over. You're going to carve out.

0: the bottom of it. So that way, when you pull out the bottom where the root is and all the guts are attached to it, the bottom comes right out. You just take a knife, slice that all off, cut a little hole, make a little divot for the candle. So now when you go to light your candles, you're not burning your fingers trying to get that match down in there.
1: Smart.
0: You can never light a candle.
1: Yeah, yeah, yeah.
0: So then what you do is you put you put the base down, put the candle on the base, and then you just take the fully carved pumpkin and put it on top of it.
1: Yeah, like a lampshade. Just boom.
0: Yes.
1: I like that.
0: So then you don't have to do it.
1: I'm going
0: to
1: I'm going to use that.
0: Yeah, it's a good one. It saves fingers.
1: That's awesome, man. Thank you for that tip. All right, a lot more to get to with Jonathan right after we play some more tunes.
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0: 93.9 The Mix. All right, Mario Lopez here, chatting with actor and TV host Jonathan Bennett. And this is cool, too. I love it because you're a hustler. You're returning to soap operas. One of your first roles, of course, was on All My Children back in the day. And now you're going to GH. Okay.
1: I'm now fighting crime in Port Charles, Mario.
0: Oh, are you playing a cop?
1: Yeah, I'm playing a detective because, you know, Mario, the first thing you think of when you think of law enforcement is Jonathan Bennett. Who is going to keep our city safe? It's Jonathan Bennett.
0: That's exactly
1: and
0: right.
1: And so I am so excited to be on General Hospital. I've been on it for like 5 months now. And it is so much fun. I mean, it's just, you know what it's like? You walk into this, like, this iconic landmark of television. I mean, Luke and Laura's Wedding, like, yeah. Everyone knows General
0: it's
1: Hospital.
0: It's hard work, too. You got to memorize a lot of lines. It'll short test a lot of hard work.
1: I mean, today I was looking at my pages for next week, and I have 105 pages over 3 days.
0: Damn.
1: But here's the scary part. Once you start doing it, that doesn't seem bad. You're like, oh, it's only 105. I can do that.
0: Wow.
1: Like, that's the crazy part, yeah. That you're now just like, That's fine.
0: Yeah, no,
1: at first I was like freaked out, but yeah. Getting to step into the institution that is General Hospital, Mario, it is crazy how many people watch General Hospital.
0: Are you kidding
1: that you
0: me?
1: Don't
0: it's
1: expect.
0: On every night at my house. My mother-in-law who stays with us,
1: yeah.
0: she's obsessed.
1: You know, I've done a ton of stuff, Hallmark, Mean Girls, all that stuff. But now that I've done General Hospital, yeah. When I go to an airport,
0: yeah.
1: It is a different experience. They're like, General Hospital.
0: Yeah, yeah,
1: it's
0: yeah.
1: crazy how many fans are that love it.
0: Rabid fan base. Good for you, man. All right, man. Hang tight for a quick break, and we're going to come back with some more Jonathan.
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6: From the Waring Sturgis Ford Weather Center, I'm meteorologist Ember Sky. Cloudy tonight with a chance of showers before 10 and a low near 50. Tuesday stays mostly cloudy, reaching 67. Another chance of showers Tuesday night with lows around 57.
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0: wrapping up with actor and TV host Jonathan Bennett, Mario Lopez here. And this is cool. You also have a Christmas movie called...
1: Yeah, I got a Christmas movie.
0: Single at the Wedding?
1: Yeah, Single at the Wedding. I think they're going to change the title to Single at the Christmas Wedding because you got to have the word Christmas in there somewhere.
0: Right.
1: But yeah, it's a movie coming out on Hallmark this season. It's me and my friend Italia Ricci. She's from Designated Survivor and a ton of other things. And what's so fun is that I was actually her best man in her real life wedding.
0: Oh, wow.
1: She married Robbie Amell. And so I was Robbie's best man and in her wedding. And now we're doing a movie together because we've been best friends for like 14 years.
0: Fun.
1: We're actually doing a movie where we play best friends about a wedding. So it's a kind of fun full circle moment. And the movie's really funny and really good. And it's not your average Hallmark movie. I think it's going to surprise people a little bit.
0: Okay. Well, hey, brother, happy you're killing it and firing on all cylinders here. Listen, everyone, be sure to check out the new season of Halloween Wars Sunday nights at 9 on Food Network. Jonathan, good to see you, man.
1: Congratulations on your wrap, Mario. I can't wait to see what you do next.
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0: I'm Mario Courtney Lopez. Back to the tunes after some quick food buzz. Starbucks getting into the Halloween spirit with the launch of a Black Cat Frappuccino and a Venti Black Knight cookie set to hit the menu next month for a limited time.
1: Okay. I'm sure our kids will be wanting that. These spooky treats join the fall lineup, which includes favorites like the pumpkin spice latte and new iced pumpkin cream shaken espresso. The Halloween-themed items will be available at Starbucks locations starting October 22nd, along with a new merch collection featuring four spooky items. Get ready to indulge in these seasonal delights before they disappear.
0: You know, I don't like a pumpkin drink, but I love me the pumpkin bread they have at Starbucks. That's so good. You warm it up and ooh, with the hot coffee.
1: I agree with you. I can take one sip of a pumpkin drink.
0: No,
1: it's just too sweet.
0: Too sweet, but the pumpkin bread.
1: Give me the bread. Give me the candle.
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1: Omar and Courtney Lopez. Music rolls on right after Cordo tries to make us think by quickly sharing one of the random thoughts floating around in her little head. What do you got?
2: Why your face so small?
3: No, why her face so small?
2: Yes.
3: Didn't even ask you.
1: That's true. Didn't ask
3: asked him why your face.
1: Yeah, that was.
2: While I'm sitting right next to you.
1: This is referencing, we were at a sushi bar, and the sushi chef asked me why my wife's face is so small. True story.
3: First, didn't he ask, is that your wife?
1: Yeah.
3: Which was also in front of her.
1: Is that your wife? Why her face so small? True story, but go on. That wasn't
2: anyway,
1: the right thought. That was my favorite.
2: Now you're making me mad. Why is Pilates pronounced that way and Pirates is not? Pirates.
1: By the way, I wish it was Pirates. Pirates would be great.
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8: From the Waring Sturgis Ford Weather Center, I'm meteorologist Ember Sky. Cloudy tonight with a chance of showers before 10 and a low near 50. Tuesday stays mostly cloudy, reaching 67. Another chance of showers Tuesday night with lows around 57.
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0: Mario Courtney Lopez here. Music rolls on after some quick fashion buzz. Remember those mall brands millennials couldn't wait to leave behind? Well, Gen Z's bringing them back. And in a big way, too. Brands like Juicy Couture, Gab, J. Crew, Coach, Victoria's Secret, Esprit, K-Swiss. They're suddenly cool again. I can't believe this. Teens hunting for vintage finds at thrift stores and snapping up reissued styles. They say nostalgia is driving the trend. Gen Zers weren't around for the 90s and early 2000s. Some call it borrowed nostalgia. Young shoppers romanticize an era they never experienced. Our daughter was dressed the other day like Chili from TLC. She had the glasses, the old jersey, yeah, the jorts, the Timberlands.
1: Yeah. It's crazy.
0: I couldn't believe her little look. I'm like, oh my gosh, this is so 90s. And she loved it.
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0: Mario Lopez here, getting close to the end of our radio fun. Just one last thing to get to, plus probably enough time to play a request or two before I get out of here. So if you got a song you want to hear, hit me up at All in Mario on X.
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9: From the Waring Sturgis Ford Weather Center, I'm meteorologist Ember Sky. Cloudy tonight with a chance of showers before 10 and a low near 50. Tuesday stays mostly cloudy, reaching 67. Another chance of showers Tuesday night, with lows around 57.
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rattling your ground. Karma's on your scent like a bounty hunter. 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
5: From the Waring Sturgis Ford Weather Center, I'm meteorologist Ember Sky. Cloudy tonight with a chance of showers before 10 and a low near 50. Tuesday stays mostly cloudy, reaching 67. Another chance of showers Tuesday night with lows around 57.
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8: From the Waring Sturgis Ford Weather Center, I'm meteorologist Ember Sky. Cloudy tonight with a chance of showers before 10 and a low near 50. Tuesday stays mostly cloudy, reaching 67. Another chance of showers Tuesday night, with lows around 57.
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4: From the Waring Sturgis Ford Weather Center, I'm meteorologist Ember Sky. Overnight brings cloudy skies with a slight chance of rain after 3 and a low near 50. Later today stays mostly cloudy, reaching 67. Tuesday night brings another chance of rain with lows near 57.
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2: 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At August 1st would have been my 25-year mark. 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So the police department's been my home, has a special place in my heart.
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6: From the Waring Sturgis Ford Weather Center, I'm meteorologist Ember Sky. Overnight brings cloudy skies with a slight chance of rain after 3 and a low near 50. Later today stays mostly cloudy, reaching 67. Tuesday night brings another chance of rain, with lows near 57.
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4: From the Waring Sturgis Ford Weather Center, I'm meteorologist Ember Sky. Overnight brings cloudy skies with a slight chance of rain after 3 and a low near 50. Later today stays mostly cloudy, reaching 67. Tuesday night brings another chance of rain with lows near 57.
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7: From the Waring Sturgis Ford Weather Center, I'm meteorologist Ember Skye. Overnight brings cloudy skies with a slight chance of

0: rain after 3 and a low near 50. Later today stays mostly cloudy, reaching 67. Tuesday night brings another chance of rain with lows near 57.
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4: From the Waring Sturgis Ford Weather Center, I'm meteorologist Ember Sky. Overnight brings cloudy skies with a slight chance of rain after 3 and a low near 50. Later today stays mostly cloudy, reaching 67. Tuesday night brings another chance of rain, with lows near 57.
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9: From the Waring Sturgis Ford Weather Center, I'm meteorologist Ember Sky. Overnight brings cloudy skies with a slight chance of rain after 3 and a low near 50. Later today stays mostly cloudy, reaching 67. Tuesday night brings another chance of rain, with lows near 57.
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6: From the Waring Sturgis Ford Weather Center, I'm meteorologist Ember Skye. Overnight brings cloudy skies with a slight chance of rain after 3 and a low near 50. Later today stays mostly cloudy, reaching 67. Tuesday night brings another chance of rain with lows near 57.
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4: From the Waring Sturgis Ford Weather Center, I'm meteorologist Ember Skye. Overnight brings cloudy skies with a slight chance of rain after.

0: 53 and a low near 50. Later today stays mostly cloudy, reaching 67. Tuesday night brings another chance of rain with lows near 57.
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5: From the Waring Sturgis Ford Weather Center, I'm meteorologist Ember Sky. Overnight brings cloudy skies with a slight chance of rain after 3 and a low near 50. Later today stays mostly cloudy, reaching 67. Tuesday night brings another chance of rain with lows near 57.
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11: From the Waring Sturgis Ford Weather Center, I'm meteorologist Ember Sky. Overnight brings cloudy skies with a slight chance of rain after 3 and a low near 50. Later today stays mostly cloudy, reaching 67. Tuesday night brings another chance of rain with lows near 57.
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7: From the Waring Sturgis Ford Weather Center, I'm meteorologist Ember Sky. Overnight brings cloudy skies with a slight chance of rain after 3 and a low near 50. Later today stays mostly cloudy, reaching 67. Tuesday night brings another chance of rain with lows near 57.
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0: 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Oh. 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

0: Semi-Sonic on the mix at your Roadhouse. Good morning, folks.
1: Good morning. It's good to have you back. Our family's back together.
2: Yay.
0: But I'm leaving again.
2: I know.
1: We can't wait. Just kidding.
0: I'm having what you call hoof surgery.
1: Yeah, you got to get them hooves. Got to get them hooves figured out. Your lower hoof is messed up, bro. You've got what? A bunch of fabricated metal and extra parts that don't really make you faster.
0: Last December I had like a reconstruction done on my foot.
1: Yeah.
0: And then they took some arthritis out and put a pin in there, and that didn't go well.
2: You can take arthritis out? What is that?
0: Well, he says he cleans up the area. I don't know what that means.
2: Interesting. Mm-hmm. Okay.
1: Arthritis is a medical term for inflammation. No, so, John.
0: Now I'm going under the knife again tomorrow, so I'll tell you later all about what's going on with that.
1: Well, not to be short with you, but it is Hobbit Day.
0: Yeah.
2: Oh.
1: What's a Hobbit?
0: A Hobbit is what you see on Lord of the Rings.
1: Well, and so if I've never watched Lord of the Rings or read their books or seen their tape.
0: I don't remember the characters' names.
1: Hob 1, Hob
2: Frodo,
1: 2.
2: Frodo, Samwise, Pippin, Merry. I mean, there's a bunch of them. Especially
0: Frodo Baggins.
2: In that new Rings
1: like
2: of Power show.
0: And Sam.
2: There's tons of Hobbits.
1: Did they make a Hobbit movie, I thought?
0: Yeah.
2: And then there was The Hobbit.
1: But it was more of a short flick.
0: The books
2: are
0: good.
2: No, it's three really long movies, just like Lord of the Rings.
1: Oh, really?
2: Yeah, dude.
1: Oh, wow. I thought they would have made them shorter, no pun intended.
2: Oh, I just got the joke.
0: Oh, my gosh.
2: That's embarrassing.
0: We just talked to Jordan, one of our coworkers, who's really short, and we told him it was Hobbit Day, and he's like, it's my day, and then he pulled his feet out.
2: And they are hairy. They're hairy.
1: He's hairy, but I've seen hairier feet, I swear.
2: Oh, yeah.
3: What do you

0: 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I like that it is fun. It's easy to like listen to and sing along to.
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1: I have never heard of something like this. I'm mind blown by what I'm about to talk about, just because I don't know if schools are failing or if kids are just idiots. And they're not all. I know my friends
0: all
1: have kids.
0: Can
1: some
0: be.
1: They can be, absolutely. And this person is really taking advantage of being allowed to be an idiot. So this young woman went on TikTok to complain that she just found out that she is being scammed every time she might go to the gas station or the grocery store. Because when she asks for cash back from the clerk at the grocery store, for instance, they've been taking it out of her own bank account.
0: Oh, my gosh. Are you...
2: The audacity.
0: I almost cussed.
2: She's audacity of these places.
1: Okay, so this is even one time where she noticed what was happening and had an aha moment. She said she just found out that her grocery store has been stealing money from her for the past year and a half.
2: So she thought by asking for cash back, it was part of like some weird deal where the money just came from the heavens.
1: Yes, I'm guessing.
2: And then it did not come from her account. Maybe the grocery store gave her the money. Is she getting like $20, $40, $60?
1: See, and that's what I don't understand. What is her lifestyle, or like, what is her? Yeah. How did she grow up that escaped her? I'm not like. Is she so? Are her parents super rich? But like,
2: yeah, she's like, I don't know. I just want cash back.
1: Yeah, exactly. It said just cash back. Or is she like confused about like when you hear cash back rewards with credit cards? Is she thinking that this is what that is too?
2: Yeah. Also, you know, it's something so glorious. She had to tell her friends, "Are you guys not getting cash back when you buy stuff?" Literally, I went in to get coffee and was like, "Can I get $20 in cash back?" And they were like, "Yeah." And then I walked out. I had 20 extra dollars. Why aren't you guys doing this?
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6: We get people that will describe to us certain pains, and we know right away what's happening. 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And we're probably looking at a tooth that needs to get crowned. 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Sometimes we get an abscess by a tooth, and it may not even hurt, but you'll see a little pimple on the gum. So we recommend to tell people, you know, at least once a week, get a peek in there and just make sure you don't see anything like that developing. You can head off bigger problems by catching those signs earlier, and it makes your life better.
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12: From the Waring Sturgis Ford Weather Center, I'm meteorologist Ember Skye. Mostly cloudy skies today with a high near 67. tonight brings a chance of showers with lows around 57. Wednesday brings clear

0: It's Mariah Carey, Black Hills Best Mix with your Roadhouse.
1: All right, earlier we were talking about that young woman on TikTok who didn't know that cash back from a grocery store or gas station was coming out of her own account. It's kind of dumb. And now I'm going to feel mean with this coming out of my mouth, but I want to see how smart or dumb you guys are.
2: Oh, boy.
1: Do you know?
2: I excel in
0: these. I'm nervous.
1: It's super simple. Do you guys know the three branches of government?
2: Yeah. Willow, Cottonwood, Pine.
1: Actually, that's a really better answer than probably a lot of people have given. What do you?
0: Senate?
1: No. Okay, so it's, I'll just say it.
2: Judicial.
1: Yes, judicial is one.
2: Presidential.
1: No, that would be executive.
2: Federal.
1: No, that's okay. So there's legislative branch, the judicial branch, and the executive branch.
2: Everybody
1: legislative makes the laws. Executive carries out the laws and enforces them, and then the judicial interprets the laws and the Constitution.
0: Zachy only knows this because he looked it up.
1: My college was political science and government.
2: But, fig.
1: What?
2: Fig branch.
1: The fig branch? I don't know what that is.
2: I don't either.
1: Anyway, it's super uncommon. People don't know these by heart, by the way. This is something I actually didn't have to look up for once in my life. I will say that. Because usually I do. I'll admit that. But this one I knew. But most people, like a third of people do not know this. 35%, over a third of the country that lives in this country who is run by these branches and the laws that are made and then enacted and then interpreted, they don't know the names, let alone what each one does. So yeah, I just thought it was interesting.
2: I think I've probably learned that a dozen times and forgot it. Baker's dozen.
1: Exactly. And that happens all the time. There's stuff that we're like, we've heard it and learned it and actually maybe even took a test on this kind of stuff.
2: And then you just don't
1: interact with it for years. And
2: when do we vote for these people?
0: I have a question for you. What are the three branches of a woman?
2: What?
1: Is this a trap?
2: Is this like a personality test? Three branches of a woman. Kind of like three different personalities, we hope.
3: 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On your phone. And on the air.
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15: From the Rapid City Post, The Rap City Bocce Complex will be officially renamed the Monica Burgess Bocce Complex at West Memorial Park. Burgess, who passed away earlier this year, was instrumental in the development of the complex, which serves the Rapid City community and Special Olympics South Dakota. Burgess led the development of the first two phases of the project, which included 16 bocce courts, partnering with Rusty Wallace and the NASCAR Foundation and Rod Woodruff of the Buffalo Chip Campground. Phase 3, currently underway, includes moving lights, a shelter, and a restroom area. The complex is located on Omaha Street and Mount Rushmore Road near Central High School and hosts hundreds of players each week, and the city hosts a fall and spring bocce league. Maintenance projects at South Dakota's national parks and public lands are piling up, and tourism leaders say the state is paying the price. The National Parks and Public Lands Legacy Restoration Fund expired last year. It was part of the Great American Outdoors Act passed in 2020 and set aside more than $9 billion for those repairs. The National Park Service says Mount Rushmore's repair backlog is about $57 million, and it's around $32 million at Badlands National Park. Tourism is South Dakota's second largest industry behind agriculture. More than 15 million people visited South Dakota in 2025, bringing in more than $5 billion. For the Rap City Post, this is Jerry Steinle.

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1: So I'm selling my Crown Vic. Probably not, to be honest with you. I don't actually want to sell my Crown Vic.
0: I don't want you to sell it.
1: But what happened was is there's a couple of vehicles out there that are also on Facebook Marketplace that I kind of want to buy. But my mom said, slash wife, I'm not allowed to buy other vehicles unless I get rid of one. And so, which is total bull-ass. Like, what? Frick you. You don't even drive these cars. You know, last time she drove the Crown Vic, she was like, I don't mind it, actually. But she, you know, everybody always comments on the rims. It's kind of annoying. And so, anyways, So I want to sell the Crown Vic to buy one of these other vehicles. I don't actually want to get rid of the Crown Vic, though. So I'm in a dilemma. But it's fun to list something for probably more than it's worth and see people, who are you? Who do you think you are?
0: I have an idea.
1: Trying to sell it.
0: Well,
1: what?
0: Fake sell it to someone and then have them return it after you buy the other one.
1: Ooh, I don't like your logic.
0: Yeah.
1: I might be able to do that. Be like, sorry, babe, they returned it.
0: I didn't like it.
2: What I love about his post, because I saw it and I obviously looked it up, is that he's like, I think you listed it for what, like $4,000 or something?
1: Yeah.
2: Yeah. And then he's just like, also, if anyone wants to give me more than I'm asking, I would love that.
1: Yeah, I'll accept
2: it's
1: that.
2: Like, yeah, I can't even remember everything he said, but it's just like total nonsense.
1: Well, the first thing is like, disclaimer, serious. The horns don't come with the car. They're sentimental. There was somebody who messaged me that said they might be able to purchase if the horns came with it.
0: Oh, no.
1: And I said, well, that's probably going to be double the value. And that's fine.
2: Yep.
1: But the problem was, is the aura and overall ability of this car with the horns on is like doubled, and so like the stick to beat off the baddies, you know, all that, like you don't need as big of a stick if you take the horns off, you know, but them rims.
2: Well, the Crown Victoria is one of the most comfortable vehicles that's ever been produced.
1: Yeah.
0: It's got a big trunk,
2: one of the highest safety rated vehicles, and it's got a great motor.
1: It does. It'll run forever. Like you may never need to get another vehicle.
3: We are united.
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12: From the Waring Sturgis Ford Weather Center, I'm meteorologist Ember Sky. Mostly cloudy skies today with a high near 67. Tonight brings a chance of showers with lows around 57. Wednesday brings clearing skies and warmer temperatures reaching 81.

0: It's Raven Lynae on the mix with your Roadhouse Show. Now, Brandon, if you're selling the Crown Vic, what are you wanting to buy?
1: Man, there's like a Ford Bronco.
0: Oh, nice.
1: I don't know.
0: Like the
1: I
0: old one
1: don't
0: or
1: know.
0: New?
1: It's an old one.
0: Oh, yeah. I love those.
1: Older, well, like a 90s.
2: Dude, yeah. I had an 81 Bronco that I loved, and it had an electrical issue that was very simple. I was so young, didn't know that. Some guy traded me, kind of ripped me off.
0: Long story.
1: Yeah.
2: Yeah.
1: No, I feel that. That's where I'm getting.

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0: Imagine Dragons Bones. It's 93.9 The Mix with the Roadhouse. So at this time tomorrow, I will be under the knife getting a webbed toe.
1: That's what I'm talking about.
2: Oh, my God.
1: Swimmers are us. Dude, you're going to be able to swim so good.
0: Now, let me explain why this is happening.
1: Okay.
0: I had some arthritis in my toe. The doctor cleaned it up, put a pin in there, and apparently the bones are crushing each other. They're coming back together. And he's like, oh, my gosh, you must be in so much pain. So he's going to completely remove the joint.
1: Wow.
0: And he has to sew that toe, which is this little piggy stayed home toe.
1: So it's you had the big fat one.
0: Yeah, that's this little piggy went to the market.
1: That
0: one's being left alone.
1: Okay.
0: Although he has taken the hardware out of it.
1: Then you've got your pointer toe.
0: Yeah, which is this little piggy stayed home. That one is the one that gives me problems. And the one that eats roast beef, that the one that stays home is going to be sewed to that one.
1: So essentially your middle finger toe.
0: Yeah, it's going to be.
1: You got your thumb toe, pointer toe, middle finger, the frick you toe.
0: Yeah.
2: Yeah.
0: It has to be sewed to the roast beef toe so it can hold it up.
1: When looking at your hoof, which toe sticks out the farthest?
0: They're all pretty much dimensional. You know?
1: That's weird.
2: Nice. Yeah, good for
0: it's like
2: you.
0: A big. I got Yabba Dabba Do feet.
1: You do.
0: Yeah, so there's nothing sticking out anywhere that's unusual.
2: Yeah, I hope not.
1: Well, not yet.
2: What about you, Brandon?
1: Plus, it got shortened, didn't it?
0: Yeah. They're also taking out all the hardware that they put in December.
1: Oh, nice. So you'll lose some weight?
0: Yeah. Yeah.
1: It's got to be ounces.
0: Yeah, I'm going to bring a bag of that hardware in here and show you guys what
1: I can't wait.
0: In my foot. Yeah.
1: I can't wait.
2: Well, are you going to wash it first?
0: The doctor probably will.
2: Okay. I hope so. Yeah. Sterilize that.
0: Here's your bloody hardware.
1: That'd be cooler.
0: Yeah.
1: Honestly, a little meat,
0: but
1: maybe a chunk of bone.
0: Essentially going to have a webbed toe.
1: That's cool,
0: it's be
1: honestly.
0: Sewed together.
1: You really need to get into some swimming. Once that thing heals up, just think how much you'll just sit there and paddle with your hoof and be like standing in water like Jesus because you got these webbed toes. You just paddle through the water so fast. Make
0: yeah, I won't
1: a current.
0: Need any fins, yeah.
2: No. Also, the uniqueness, take some pictures of those doggies and then get like the detail of the webbed toe and throw it on Feet Finder, make some money.
1: Oh,
0: holy,
1: bro,
0: holy
1: double up.
0: Only
1: do some
0: fans.
1: Befores and afters.
2: Only feet.
0: Onlyfeet.com.
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1: I feel like I'm in like a sauna right now.
2: Yeah, putting me in a mood.
1: I want you to take a deep breath in your nose, out your mouth.
0: All right.
1: Yeah.
3: Breathe in the good, breathe out the bad.
0: Since we have a foot surgery going on tomorrow, I thought our emotional phrase trend should be, do your toes always touch like that?
2: Okay.
0: Gotta do it. Angry, excited, sad, and flirty.
2: All right, let me get in the vibe here. Traditionally, I'll start first.
0: Angry.
2: Do your toes always touch like that?
1: Ugh.
0: Do your toes always touch like that?
2: Oh, that was angry.
0: Yeah. I spit when I did that.
2: Excited. Here I go. Do your toes always touch like that?
1: Love that. That's good. Do your toes always touch like that?
0: Do your toes always touch like that?
2: Oh, gross. Sad. Do your toes always touch like that?

0: touch like that?
1: Do your toes always touch like that?
2: I can't wait for the flirting.
3: Ooh, yeah, let's get it. Flirty. Do your toes always touch like that?
1: Not feeling it.
2: Hey, do your toes always touch like that?
1: Get better.
3: It's hard, yeah.
2: Yeah, it is.
1: Oh, do your toes always touch like that?
2: Again, for 69 cents a minute at myfeet.com, Amy will read you children's books.
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9: We get people that will describe to us certain pains, and we know right away what's happening. 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
12: From the Waring Sturgis Ford Weather Center, I'm meteorologist Ember Sky. Mostly cloudy skies today with a high near 67. Tonight brings a chance of showers with lows around 57. Wednesday brings

0: That's Ariana Grande on The Mix with the Roadhouse.
1: Well, Amy, since you are leaving us and going to get your hoof worked on, I would like to play a little game.
0: Oh, boy.
1: And then when we come back after this game, we'll talk about your favorite subject. What is your favorite subject
0: to talk about
1: on the radio? I've worked, how long have I worked on the radio with you? Too long.
0: Eight years?
1: Six, I think. Seven, eight? Is it really?
0: Yeah.
1: Wow.
2: Oh, whoa. Wow.
1: Jeez.
2: Oh, my God.
0: Almost a century.
1: Jeez. Let's settle her down. And I have found in those years, I found out right away, Amy's favorite subject is...
2: Wieners.
1: Well, second. That's second favorite. Oh. Sure. That'll get her mouth flapping. Let's see here.
0: We listen, but we don't judge.
1: I'm not saying this is a bad thing.
2: I'm listening.
1: Don't be defensive.
2: But I want to know so I can judge.
1: This is not a bad thing. Amy, your favorite subject to talk about, especially on the radio, and more off the radio. You don't do these things, but... you love to talk about it.
0: Flatulence and poop.
1: That's right.
2: Farts and poop.
1: Gentlemen. Bing, bing, bing, bing, bing, bing, bing. So when we come back, I believe we have your twin that in Florida got in trouble.
0: I do have to say I have a 10-year-old, and that's why I'm like that.
1: I know. I didn't say it was a bad thing. I don't think it's a bad thing.
2: Yeah.
1: I mean, it's a real gas.
2: Stay young. Love life. Have fun.
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11: From the Rapid City Post, three people were arrested Sunday after allegedly stealing a car from a restaurant on the 700 block of East North Street. According to police reports, around 7 p.m. Sunday, a DoorDash driver left their Nissan running and unlocked while picking up an order, and when leaving the restaurant, the vehicle was gone. Later in the evening, police received a report of the stolen vehicle on Sturgis Road, where they then located several individuals who were detained, taken into custody. Arrested were 25-year-old Aaron E. Hollowhorn, 19-year-old Asia Hollowhorn Cut, and 23-year-old Trevor Sierra. The investigation into the circumstances of the incident remains ongoing. Deadwood Fire and Rescue was paged to a one-vehicle rollover with possible entrapment over the weekend. According to a social media post from the Deadwood Fire, first arriving crews found a Mercedes-Benz RV had overturned on a trail just off U.S. Highway 385 near mile marker 121. First responders say one person was transported to the Deadwood Monument Hospital for treatment of unknown injuries. The crash is under investigation. For the Rapid City Post, this is Jerry Steinle.

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1: Fun fact about Amy, she's got a twin brother that works on Cat Country down in Florida, but they spelt it right instead of with a, with a K.
0: We get their phone calls all the time.
1: We get them all the time. Hey, can y'all play the, hey, did you know there's a mattress on the interstate and stuff? And it's like, what? Anyway, I'm making that up. She doesn't have a twin brother. But there is a Florida man facing serious felony charges following a domestic dispute. It began over farting in bed.
2: Oh, no.
1: That's right.
3: I am Florida man.
4: And I'm Florida woman. Yeehaw.
1: That's right. Anthony Gordon, 32, was arrested after allegedly strangling his girlfriend when she asked him to stop farting.
2: Oh,
1: according to a police arrest affidavit, Gordon called the woman a B-I-T-C-H, prompting her to spit on him. He then grabbed her throat and with both hands, pulling her off the bed. The choking stopped only when she bit his finger. The victim later provided investigators a recording in which Gordon said, "That's what made me choke your blank blank."
2: Oh, no.
1: More should say dumb blank.
2: Yeah.
1: Gordon is charged with domestic battery and strangulation in the third degree.
2: God, that's so Florida, dude. And it's,
1: He double strangled her. One, he tried to give her the Dutch oven.
2: Mm-hmm.
1: She got mad, spit on him. And then, you know, he choked her out, which is obviously
2: he just really didn't want her to have any fresh air.
1: Yeah. He was really...
0: Hey, rat.
1: Why are you choking me? Smell my fart!
2: I'm curious how this goes down. Obviously, he's got arrested and he has the battery charge. But spit on someone is assault in every court of law, pretty much. So I wonder if that's canceled out. No, I'm just saying it is. Like, well, I don't care. If someone spit on me, I'm not going to choke them out. That's wild.
1: In the art of football, is it offsetting penalties and they replay that night?
2: Well, I mean, literally dragging someone out of a bed and trying to, like, strangle them is way worse. But
1: for sure.
2: I'm just saying, did she get a small assault charge for the spit?
1: Yeah, did they ride in the same cop car?
2: Get her, she spit on me.
1: Get me out of here, he's still farting.
5: That's a hot one. 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
13: From the Waring Sturgis Ford Weather Center, I'm meteorologist Ember Sky. Mostly cloudy skies today with a high near 67. Tonight brings a chance of showers with lows around 57. Wednesday brings clearing skies and warmer temperatures, reaching 81.

0: five. So we talked about my favorite thing to talk about.
1: Yeah.
0: What is Brandon's favorite thing to talk about?
1: Boy, it's hard to narrow it down. Probably not made for radio. I know that much.
0: I would say peanut butter and boobs.
1: Yeah.
2: That's the one.
1: That's probably 69% of men.
0: Peanut butter and boobs?
1: Put them
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1: together.
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1: Can we?
0: No, not at the same time.
1: Yes, you can.
0: We still got to figure Zachy out. What he likes.
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4: From the Waring Sturgis Ford Weather Center, I'm meteorologist Ember Sky. Mostly cloudy skies today with a high near 67. Tonight brings a chance of showers with lows around 57. Wednesday brings clearing skies and warmer temperatures, reaching 81.

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13: From the Waring Sturgis Ford Weather Center, I'm meteorologist Ember Sky. Mostly cloudy skies today with a high near 67. Tonight brings a chance of showers with lows around 57. Wednesday brings clearing skies and warmer

Yeah. Don't talk down to me, that's not gonna work now. Packed all my clothes and I moved out. I don't even wanna go to your house. Every time I sit on that couch, I feel like you lecture me. 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
8: From the Waring Sturgis Ford Weather Center, I'm meteorologist Ember Sky. Mostly cloudy this afternoon with a high near 65. A slight chance of showers tonight and Wednesday morning with a low near 55. A warmer Wednesday is ahead with a high near 82.

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2: 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At August 1st would have been my 25-year mark. 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So geez, if you were to even add those years on top of that 25, it's been a while. So the police department's been my home, has a special place in my heart.
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9: From the Waring Sturgis Ford Weather Center, I'm meteorologist Ember Sky. Mostly cloudy this afternoon with a high near 65. A slight chance of showers tonight.

Equipment that can quickly warn you during emergencies is being tested. If this had been an actual emergency, such as a winter storm, flood, or tornado, official messages would have followed this alert tone. Stations of the South Dakota Public Broadcasting Network serve all operational areas of the state of South Dakota. This concludes this test of the Emergency Alert System.

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8: From the Waring Sturgis Ford Weather Center, I'm meteorologist Ember Sky. Mostly cloudy this afternoon with a high near 65. A slight chance of showers tonight and Wednesday morning with a low near 55. A warmer Wednesday is ahead with a high near 82.

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7: From the Waring Sturgis Ford Weather Center, I'm meteorologist Ember Sky. Mostly cloudy this afternoon with a high near 65. A slight chance of showers tonight and Wednesday morning with a low near 55. A warmer Wednesday is ahead with a high near 82.

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1: 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It gets me through my work day. We can get work
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7: From the Waring Sturgis Ford Weather Center, I'm meteorologist Ember Sky. Mostly cloudy this afternoon, with a high near 65. A slight chance of showers tonight and Wednesday morning, with a low near 55. A warmer Wednesday is ahead, with a high near 82.

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9: From the Waring Sturgis Ford Weather Center, I'm meteorologist Ember Sky. Mostly cloudy this afternoon with a high near 65. A slight chance of showers tonight and Wednesday morning with a low near 55. A warmer Wednesday is ahead with a high near 82.

0: Fox Warren Ordinary on 93.9 The Mix. It's Tuesday. It's your second shift. It's Stitch and Zackie Moon on yet another dreary, kind of rainy, somewhat day, but it's okay.
1: It's okay. It's moody, and that's kind of how I feel right now. I don't know if it's because of that or if it's just coincidental that my mood is matching the mood outside.
0: That could be a thing. It's also the first day of fall, so, you know, maybe, you know, like it just hit us right, and it's like, boom, fall.
1: Oh, yeah.
0: You think so?
1: I think so. Let's go.
0: All right.
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12: From the Waring Sturgis Ford Weather Center, I'm meteorologist Ember Sky. Mostly cloudy this afternoon with a high near 65. A slight chance of showers tonight and Wednesday morning with a low near 55. A warmer Wednesday is ahead with a high near 82.

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0: The song that put Maroon 5 on the map. This Love, 93.9 The Mix. So if you didn't know, Zachy Moon, he's hit the ground running since he started working for Home Slice. It's one of the it's pretty it's a good hire for us. You're hungry and you want to do the things that most people don't want to do. So that's a good thing.
1: Yeah,
0: you know what I mean. But one thing you do is the weekend rundown on the RapidCityPost.com. Of course, you can get that every week on the printed version. It's also posted online at RapidCityPost.com, and we do a little fun on air bit as well across all the stations. Anything big coming up this weekend through your events? So he kind of puts together the events list for us, and then the weekend rundown.
1: Let me check.
0: Where are you going to check?
1: Where I have it typed out.
0: There, very nice, very nice, very nice. So again, RapidCityPost.com, go check that out. I've been also doing a local spotlight, articles each week. And so if you know anybody that, in the community that does some good things or cool things and maybe they don't ever get the recognition, you can always send them our way. You can just send them to me, and that'd be fun. But yeah, events this weekend, go.
1: Ooh, dude, this is sick. The Doll Arts Center always hosts these things called EPA Spotlights, and it's performances by different people.
0: Yeah.
1: And we've got the students of Katie Smirnova this week.
0: Okay.
1: That's Friday at 6 p.m. At 7 p.m. Friday, we've got Frozen, so the play, though, not the movie. Frozen takes the stage at the Performing Arts Center of Rapid City.
0: So that's really cool.
1: That's really cool, actually. I've never really heard of that. If you're looking for something earlier, like on Saturday, there's the Black Hills Card Show at the Monument. If you're into any sort of trading cards, now this is sports cards, like Pokemon cards, all that stuff, this is actually a really big event.
0: It's a really big deal, too. Somebody's dad, who's, 65, he goes, are you into trading cards at all? And I'm like, I used to be when I was a kid or, whatever. It's actually it's blown up now. But he showed me a card and that was like, look, that I just pulled this. And he's like, it's like a $4,000 card. I'm like, what?
1: Yeah. So ignorance, I didn't think anything of this last year. We actually interviewed some of the people that were running it and they talked about needing some volunteers. And I was like, oh, cool. I mean, it's at the Monument? That's a big space. Well, how many people are going to go to a card show? A lot of people are going to go to this card show. It is an incredible thing. There's a lot of fans of trading cards, whether it be the sports or the trading card games or even memorabilia, stuff like that.
0: Yeah.
1: There's tons of stuff going on. There's stuff for kids. It's crazy.
0: Maybe you and I should get into this again.
1: Pokemon, let's go.
0: Yeah, so that's, again, this Saturday at the Monument?
1: Yes, it is. Saturday at 10 a.m. starts.
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1: Yeah.
0: I'll just go to bed. I'm tired.
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0: 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Week two, done, completed. NFL wrapped up its week two last night, of course, with the Giants and the Rams and Jackson Dart going down, which is very unfortunate for the New York Giants. And the Rams offense looked like what they did last year. So, you know, that Australia thing was seemed to be in a fluke. But the reason I'm bringing this up is we get into week two because Zachy Moon won our pool in Pick'ems this week.
1: I did win Pick'ems. Yeah, that was nice.
0: You don't even know anything about football.
1: Yeah, but they have percentages. And then I know a couple of things that I overhear you talking about. Okay. I don't know this personally. I'm not a researcher.
0: Well,
1: I'm
0: don't
1: not...
0: listen to me. I was 8-7,
1: but,
0: so.
1: I know, but I overhear you, and that's the thing, is that there is, you know, they have like a percentage like, hey, what's the probability of this team winning? So I go with most of those, but there's a couple where, like, I had enough information and overheard you or John or our good buddy Brandon talking about, well, this might be an upset even though it says these people might win. I picked a couple of those, but then went with the percentage on the rest, and it just worked out. That's
0: there you
1: all.
0: Go. I know. It's sometimes it's a little bit of luck. You know what I mean? But for the most part, you can play along with us if you'd like. You go to ESPN, the NFL Pick'ems, and then you just search for Home Slice Skull Picks, because this is something that Brandon and I host on our podcast, Vikings Water Cooler Talk, on Stitcher BJ. You can get that anywhere. You get podcasts. It's presented by Game Day Men's Health, so go check that out and play along if you'd like to. Of course, it is it's a private thing, but you can sign up. It's just the password is homeslice24 capital H. Once you find the Home Slice Skull Picks and play along with us if you like. Week three kicks off this Thursday I can't even remember. Hold on a second. I'll pull it up because I just forgot and I feel stupid. I apologize. Week three. Okay. Falcons and Packers. Packers should win that game.
1: Yep.
0: No problem.
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11: From the Waring Sturgis Ford Weather Center, I'm meteorologist Ember Sky. Mostly cloudy this afternoon with a high near 65. A slight chance of showers tonight and Wednesday morning with a low near 55. A warmer Wednesday is ahead with a high near 82.

0: Billie Eilish with Wildflower, 93.9 The Mix, part of your second shift. As we know, football season is here, and we're so excited about it. But what sport is actually a lot more dangerous than it seems? Good question, right?
1: Yeah, it is. I'm thinking tennis.
0: People are online talking about unexpectedly dangerous sports, and there are some amusing ones. Here are a few. Tug of war.
1: That's not dangerous. Let's not be baby sabies about it.
0: If you look at Wikipedia, it lists death and dismemberment in accidents.
1: I mean, cool. You can get dismembered using a butter knife if you're not careful and really weird.
0: People aren't understanding physics and use a rope not rated for tension. The rope snaps with the force of one combined pull, snaps back, and can kill people on impact.
1: Oh, my God. It cuts off their head.
0: Dude, that's insane.
1: Holy cow!
0: Cheerleading, dangerous sport. There aren't many safety regulations for it, unlike other high school sports. I mean, they throw people up in the air and have to catch them and stuff. Have you seen videos of, like, people when they don't catch them on accident and they just, boom, hit the ground?
1: Yeah, no, I'm
0: very sad.
1: I'm on board. That
0: dangerous.
1: Sounds dangerous, yeah.
0: Yeah, yeah. Number three of the dangerous sports out there, sumo wrestling. Now, this is actually kind of funny, and I'm not trying to be... Well, it's serious, but like we had for the longest time, we had sumo wrestling suits here at Home Slice, and this was before we moved to the new location. So we were in the basement over there behind Safeway on Mount Rushmore Road, and which flooded like 15 times, which is why we decided to move, or part of the reason why we decided to move. But anyways, we had sumo suits, and we decided because we were going to use them for Beer Fest.
1: This sounds awesome so far, but keep going.
0: The problem was is that. We tried them. Me and Houston wrestled. I beat him, by the way. But then somebody else wrestled somebody else that probably shouldn't have been wrestling, and then they got knocked down and they had a concussion.
1: Okay.
0: So then we were like, all right, well, it's still fine. We're going to bring them to Beer Fest. Well, we brought them to Beer Fest. That was the stupidest thing I think we've ever done. And I mean, you know, we're just trying to create a fun environment.
1: Did you, but did think you have release forms?
0: Yes.
1: Okay.
0: But, you know, you mix... You know, drunk people with sumo suits, things can get crazy.
1: Yep.
0: And one person accidentally hit their head pretty hard. And then we decided not to bring back the sumo suits. So this is why this is all listed. And we weren't even really sumo wrestling because we're not sumos. We just had the suits.
1: Was it just like belly button bumping? I mean,
0: yeah. Seriously, it's the only sport I watch, and injuries are extremely common, especially for the knees. And the Sumo Association very, very heavily discourages people taking time off to heal.
1: Oh.
0: So you can't, even if you get hurt, guess what? Pfft, come back.
1: Oh, too bad, dude.
0: We got more dangerous sports coming up.
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9: From the Waring Sturgis Ford Weather Center, I'm meteorologist Ember Sky. Mostly cloudy this afternoon with a high near 65. A slight chance of showers tonight and Wednesday morning with a low near 55. A warmer Wednesday is ahead with a high near 82.

0: Well, there you have it. Train, Drops of Jupiter, 93.9 The Mix. We're talking about dangerous sports that nobody really ever really talks about being dangerous. Of course, we listed tug of war. Why? Well, you had to listen to the previous break. Cheerleading, sumo wrestling. Number two, darts. And it's not just the risk of you getting hit in the back. Of course, it's alcoholism is what they're saying.
1: Oh.
0: One person said major incidents of cirrhosis of the liver, and it's not a joke. You compete in the pubs, you drink, it calms your nerves, and you drink more. Another said, how many sports are there where you can actually drink and smoke when it's not your turn? Darts, bowling, golf, and billiards. They're all listed as a dangerous sport because of alcohol.
1: Interesting. Yeah. Okay, cool. That's like saying, you know, watching football on Sundays is a dangerous thing because of alcohol.
0: It could be.
1: Yeah.
0: Didn't you see me try to do a backflip off my table the other day?
1: Alcohol is the dangerous thing.
0: Yeah.
1: The sport itself is not.
0: Water polo is the number one unexpected dangerous sport that people are talking online. One person says, I'm a pretty strong guy, but nothing prepared me for the brutality of what goes on above and especially below the water. It's straight up mauling, a water-based combat sport. Another person says they still have scars from people's finger and toenails. Ugh. And another compared it to competitive drowning.
1: Ooh, I hate drowning. I hate the idea of drowning, so I do not want to compete to see who can do it.
0: Fair enough, man. Who plays water polo out there? Is there anybody out there that like plays locally? Is there a water polo league?
1: I'm embarrassed to say I don't even know what it is.
0: What?
1: Yeah, I don't know what this is.
0: I'm gonna show Zachy Moon what water polo is coming up.
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0: Arrested Development right there with Tennessee 93.9 in the mix. Thanks for tuning in to your second shift. So water polo is the number one unexpected dangerous sport that people are talking about online. And Zachy Moon did not know what water polo is. And I mean, to be fair, I don't really know what it is either. I've seen it so I can visualize it. I can explain it. I don't know the rules or anything. So, you know, of course, I asked Google. Water polo is a competitive team sport played in a deep swimming pool where two teams of seven players try to score goals by throwing a ball into the opposite net, which is basically what I described to you.
1: Yeah.
0: Teams, each team has six field players and one goalkeeper. The duration of the game consists of four quarters, no touching the bottom. Players cannot touch the bottom of the pool. They have to swim the whole time.
1: Oh.
0: Ball handling. Outfield players can only hold the ball with one hand. Goalkeepers can use both hands. Scoring, of course, when you get into the goal. It's very demanding endurance. The sport combines the continuous swimming of endurance racing with the tactical and physical intensity of basketball, soccer, and rugby. And it's constant motion. Players rapidly transition between offense and defense, swimming up and down the pool. Oh, man.
1: This sounds like a lot, man.
0: Hold on, dude. That's
2: the curiosity starts.
0: No, I don't want an ad.
1: Well, get premium.
2: At Ancestry.
0: I guess. Oh, here we go.
2: Your busy schedule and your budget.
0: Healthy choice. It won't even let me skip. All right, here it is.
3: It is obviously a ball sport and a team sport, and it's very similar to soccer. You've got six players plus a goalkeeper either side, plus you've got another six players and a goalie.
0: Dude, this is intense.
4: Both teams attack and defense, so you swim up and down. Goal is to just score the goals.
0: Because it is an Olympic sport, of course.
4: Yeah, whoever's got the most goals at the end wins.
3: The center forward, center back.
0: Okay, we don't need to do all that. But anyways, sorry to waste your time. But they're swimming constantly. And anyways, you pulled it up. You said Serbia beat USA?
1: Yeah, in 2025, it looks like they did. Let me say this. I thought this was going to be like Marco Polo. It's not even close.
0: It's not. I still want to know if there's like a water polo league out there, like if the Y has one or something. You know what I mean?
1: Oh, dude.
0: I feel like I would join it.
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6: From the Waring Sturgis Ford Weather Center, I'm meteorologist Ember Sky. Mostly cloudy this afternoon with a high near 65. A slight chance of showers tonight and Wednesday morning with a low near 55. A warmer Wednesday is ahead with a high near 82.

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Best I ever had. 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It's 3 a.m. One of the greatest songs of all time. Right? 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

0: 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One thing that, if you know Zach and I, we hate fake things. We hate when people are fake or when they act fake. We also hate fake cities.
1: For yourself, man. I love fake people and fake things.
0: That's not true, dude.
1: No, it's not true.
0: Well, there's a report out there for the fakest cities in the world.
1: Oh.
0: The United States.
1: Oh, one whole, the United States just one.
0: Has four.
1: Oh, okay.
0: Yeah, and believe it or not, L.A. did not make the cut.
1: Why would

0: Did they? It's
1: Well,
0: one of the realest places in the world.
1: Have you ever been there?
0: Nope.
1: Okay, I haven't either. A new study from the travel insurance provider InsureandGo looked into cities that have earned a reputation for coming off as tourist traps rather than authentic lived-in places. To do it, they analyzed more than 1.3 million Google Maps reviews across 144 global cities, tracking how often travelers described experience as authentic, local, or traditional, and not tourist traps or overpriced. In the end, they put out a list of the 10 least authentic destinations worldwide, and four of the fakest cities are in the United States, including the overall number one.
0: Okay, well then what do we got? Let me
1: What is the number one? I'm not going to tell you. We're going to have to wait. Okay, so I'm the number 10. Is Brussels in Belgium.
0: Okay.
1: Sydney, Australia is number 9.
0: Yeah, right.
1: Singapore is 8. 7, London, England. I don't know about this. Okay, here's the first United States city. Boston. Say hello to your mother for me.
0: Boston, that's a real place.
1: Yep. Hobart, Australia. Nashville, Tennessee is number 4.
0: I can see that.
1: Number 3, Las Vegas, Nevada.
0: Yeah, for sure, dude.
1: And then Venice, Italy, and then number 1, which is kind of surprising to me because I felt very authentic when I was there, Chicago, Illinois.
0: That doesn't make sense to me. That feels like one of the realest cities. Like, and I haven't been, but for I've actually been through it, but not there.
1: A lot of history there.
0: Yeah.
1: A lot of mobsters.
0: I just feel like that place is like as really a city as a city gets. You know what I mean?
1: Yeah.
0: Like,
1: maybe it's because it was overpriced. I didn't even feel that. So I really enjoyed Chicago. I didn't, you know, I thought it was going to be like one of those two big cities. And I was like, I don't know, man. But no, I enjoyed every bit of it. And I know people think that it's like one of the most dangerous cities out there. And maybe so. But I never once felt walking in downtown Chicago, never once felt unsafe.
0: Oh, well, see, and that's the problem for me there is that that would make it feel faker to me. I want to go to the places where people say you shouldn't. Just for a minute. Like, I don't want to, like, hang out and, like, start a ruckus or anything, but I want to see what it looks like.
1: Okay, what's one city you want to go to that people say never go to?
0: I don't know. I'd want to go hang out in Compton.
1: Okay.
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10: From the Waring Sturgis Ford Weather Center, I'm meteorologist Ember Sky. Mostly cloudy this afternoon with a high near 65. A slight chance of showers tonight and Wednesday morning with a low near 55. A warmer Wednesday is ahead with a high near 82.

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1: Okay, Zach, I think you're onto something here because, yeah, you know, like you said, you want to go to a city where people say don't go, and you're like, I'll go to Compton and hang out and see what's up.
2: Yeah, see if I die, dude.
1: No, that's a little intense.
2: No, that's super intense. No, but I want to go down a street where, like, someone comes out of their front door in the neighborhood, and they're like, yo, what set you repping? Or where are you from? Or where is your grandma stay?
1: I don't know if you would want to actually.
2: I want to experience it once, and I'll be
1: why?
2: Like, and then I'll tell them I'm from Rapid City, South Dakota, and they'll hear me talk, and well, they'll see me first, but then they'll be like, you shouldn't be here, and then I will leave.
1: I mean, yeah, sure. I mean, but I kind of feel the same
2: That's
1: way.
2: That's real,
1: like,
2: to me. I wanna... Fake is when an experience is manicured for tourism. I agree with that being fake.
1: Okay. All right. Well, I want to go to Philadelphia.
2: Yeah, that sounds real.
1: You know what I mean? Like, because I'm a Vikings fan, and I want to walk up and down the street in my Vikings jersey and just kind of see what happens. You know what I mean?
2: That might be more dangerous than Compton, dude.
1: For the gram, dude. For the gram.
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0: 93.9 The Mix. This is your second shift. Stitch and Zachy Moon today. This will be, I think, the final day that Zach fills in for Mark Houston. Mark should be back tomorrow. He went to Canada. I think he experienced a lot of politeness and a lot of niceness. He also went to the AC/DC concert, where people were also nice. So that was cool. But I am excited to talk to him, see if he got any Canadian mist. Mm-hmm. You know, maybe he got some BC buds or something. That'd be cool. You know what I mean? He did go to Winnipeg. He posted a picture on his social media of a croissant witch. That looked pretty basic, but he's like, I have to go to, anytime I come to Winnipeg or Canada, I got to get this breakfast sandwich. It's the same breakfast sandwich you get at like any gas station. So I didn't quite understand that. So I definitely want to ask him that question.
1: Oh, interesting. I'm curious too.
0: Yeah. So like, was there a special sauce on it? Was it like buttery and flaky than most croissants, or like, you know, what was the deal there? But it would be just good to have our fearless leader back, you know, and when he's gone. Yep. I just feel like things just kind of get missed and nobody cares. So, you know what I mean?
1: Yeah. No, I get it.
0: Yeah.
1: I miss him. I miss him a lot. And I hope that he experienced so much kindness in Canada that when he comes back, he's going to be really kind and be excited to help me with all the stuff that, extra stuff I've been doing.
0: Fair enough.
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10: From the Waring Sturgis Ford Weather Center, I'm meteorologist Ember Sky. Mostly cloudy this afternoon with a high near 65. A slight chance of showers tonight and Wednesday morning with a low near 55. A warmer Wednesday is ahead with a high near 82.

Selena with Same Old Love. It's 93.9 The Mix as we wrap up another hour and getting ready for our final hour here on your second shift. Here's Ryan Cabrera with the hair and all. It's on the way down. Turn the clock back to 2004 on this one. 93.9 The Mix.